0: The Bergen Philharmonic under the baton of Sir Andrew Davis. The Valslyrik, the lyric waltz of Finnish composer Jean Sibelius. In just a moment, it's chamber music of Schubert.
1: This week, the Cleveland Orchestra on the radio features a new piece about Cleveland. It's by Allison Loggins Hull, and it's called Grit, Grace, Glory. This concert also contains two symphonies revised by their composers, the lightly retouched Symphony No. 40 by Mozart and the completely reconceived Symphony No.

Opening dinner classics tonight, Emmanuel Ax and Yefim Bronfman. Playing the suite number 2 for two pianos by Sergei Rachmaninoff from 1901. A concluding tarantelle was preceded by a romance, a valse, and the first movement was an introduction. From that work, Emmanuel Ax, 77 years old today. You've been hearing his recording.

0: Leonard Bernstein led the Israel Philharmonic in a piece he wrote in 1977 and dedicated to Mstislav Rostropovich. It's called Slava, a Political Overture. And you heard a radio broadcast of speeches in the middle of it, all part of the fun. Coming up, we'll hear from the Israel Chamber Orchestra, Shlomo Mintz conducting, and music by Antonio Vivaldi. That's coming up next on Dinner Classics.
1: Here are some upcoming